left to inform. Now you know my job, and the job is done, done. Be satisfied, or go with another one. Watch Michael Douglas on his way to the exact, even if the rain turns black.

and a stink, the time and kink of the incensor planet and the clock and the dock and the baying of the merchants.

0: blood of the groves, of olives and oranges, and the dead tribes of the central scribal verse. The tablets of stone and worry, thou shalt have no, nothing.
1: Bow storm.
0: Bow storm. And put yourselves on our thrones, the 12, the 60, or the blind. I thought of her just now. She is there naked like the water. I cannot touch the punch of her lips. I cannot dare to touch lip or skin or fold. I gave gold to buy much less and gave more. And nothing stayed but the storm's proud parade around the screen. I will myr or myth or memorize her a foreword in the Roman dream dust. A room for one, a room for one. Place so much on her or hers, that sun-scattered moon of the valleys claiming the peacock and owl behind me. Every grace was fresh, but I felt the lash of gospel or eagle. I could no longer divide Caesar from the trance or twilight. There is mum and dad, and I am glad to be back and young in December 1971. With the storm so far in front of me, and the cell swelling with waves and shards. On each of the brick is the crack and the crick in the slate. Watch men, watch birds, watch TV, and the Satan vans.

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0: We are back, and we are looking at a pretty lopsided matchup, Jim.
1: That's right, Ron. I mean, in one corner, we've got a 175-pound guy, and in the other, a 6,000-ton heavyweight train?
0: Jim, this guy has no idea what he's getting himself into.
2: It's no contest. Every day, people tempt fate and die trespassing on railroad tracks. 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
5: 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Das war doch hier mal ein Hort von

Okay, every construction punk's deed, but you're the three punks no deed. Okay, let's go.

Eye to the leg, to the email, to the leg, to the eye, to the leg, to the email, to the leg, to the chance, to the chance, to the chance, to the chance, to the chance, chance, to the chance, chance, to the eye, to the leg, to the email, to the leg, to the pubes, to the leg, to the eye, to the leg, to the pubes, to the leg, to the leg, to the chance, to the chance, to the chance, chance, chance, chance, chance, chance, chance, chance, chance, chance, chance, chance, chance, chance, chance, chance, chance, chance, chance, chance, chance, chance, chance, chance, chance, chance, chance, chance, 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the email, to the leg, to the eye, to the tongue, to the email, to the leg, to the tongue, to the bush, to the eye, to the bush, to the eye, to the bush, to the mouth, to the egg, to the egg, to the drooping egg, drooping egg, drooping egg, drooping egg, drooping egg, drooping egg, drooping egg, drooping egg, drooping egg, drooping egg, drooping egg, drooping egg, drooping egg, drooping egg, 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leg, and the chest, and the chest, and the breast, and the chest, and the chest, and the chest, and the chest, and the chest, chest, and the give of the chance, and the chance, chance, chance, chance, chance, chance, chance, chance, chance, chance, chance, chance, chance, chance, chance, chance, chance, chance, chance, chance, chance, chance, chance, chance, chance, chance, chance, chance, chance, 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chance, chance, chance, chance, chance, chance, chance, chance, chance, chance, chance, chance, chance, chance, chance, chance, chance, chance, chance, chance, chance, chance, chance, chance, chance, chance, chance, chance, chance, chance, chance, chance, chance, chance, chance, chance, chance, chance, chance, chance, chance, chance, chance, chance, chance, chance, chance, chance, chance, chance, 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

good, to the knee, to the eye, to the leg, to the hair on the leg, to the eye, to the leg, to the hair on the leg, to the email to the leg, and to the email to the leg, and then the email to the leg, and the eye to the egg, email to the leg, and then the hair on the leg, and the hair on the leg, and the hair on the leg, and the hair on the leg, and the eye to the egg, to the email to the leg, and the eye to the egg, to the email to the leg, and I thank you for the chance, and I thank you for the chance, to the egg, to the email, to the leg, to the eye, to the egg, to the email, to the leg, and I thank you for the chance, and I thank you for the chance, and I sing a little email, and I send an email, and I send an email, and I send an email, and I send an email, and I send an email, and I send an email, and I send an email, and I send an email, and I send an email, and I send an email, and I send an email, and I send an email, and I send an email, and I send an email, and I send an email, and I send an email, and I send an email, and I send an email, and I send an email, and I send an email, and I send an email, and I send an email, and I send an email, and I send an email, and I send an email, and I send an email, and I send an email, and I send an email, and I send an email, and I send an email, and I send an email, and I send an email, and I send an email, and I send an email, and I send an email, and I send an email, and I send an email, and I send an email, and I send an email, and I send an email, and I send an email, and I send an email, and I send an email, and I send an email, and I send an email, and I send an email, and I send an email, and I send an email, and I send an email, and I send an email, and I send an email, and I send an email, and I send an email, and I send an email

thank you, thank you, thank you, thank you, thank you, thank you, thank you, thank you, thank you, thank you, thank you, thank you, thank you, thank you, thank you, thank you, thank you, thank you, thank you, thank you, thank you, thank you, thank you, thank you, thank you, thank you, thank you, thank you, thank you, thank you, thank you, thank you, thank you, thank you, thank you, thank you, thank you, thank you, thank you, thank you, thank you, thank you, thank you, thank you, thank you, thank you, thank you, thank you, thank you, thank you, thank you, thank you, thank you, thank you, thank you, thank you, thank you, thank you, thank you, thank you, thank you, thank you, thank you, thank you, thank you, thank you, thank you, thank you, thank you, thank you, thank you, thank you, thank you, thank you, thank you, thank you, thank you, thank you, thank you, thank you, thank you, thank you, thank you, thank you, thank you, thank you, thank you, thank you, thank you, thank you, thank you, thank you, thank you, thank you, thank

Email to the leg, and I took a bad chance, and I'm on the wrong chance, and I eye to the egg, to the email to the leg. I to the egg, to the email to the leg.

Brother, thank you, brother, thank you, brother, thank you, brother, thank you, brother, thank you, thank you, thank you, thank you, thank you, thank you, thank you, brother, thank you, brother, thank you, brother, thank you, brother, thank you, thank you, thank you, brother, thank you, brother, thank you, brother, thank you, brother, thank you, brother, thank you, brother, thank you, brother, thank you, brother, thank you, brother, thank you, brother, thank you, brother, thank you, brother, thank you, brother, thank you, brother, thank you, brother, thank you, brother, thank you, brother, thank you, brother, thank you, brother, thank you, brother, thank you, brother, thank you, brother, thank you, brother, thank you, brother, thank you, brother, thank you, brother, thank you, brother, thank you, brother, thank you, brother, the roof, the roof, the roof, the roof, the roof, the roof, the roof, the roof, the roof, the roof, the roof, the roof, the roof, the roof, the roof, the roof, the roof, the roof, the roof, the roof, the roof, the roof, the roof, the roof, the roof, the roof, the roof, the roof, the roof, the roof, the roof, the roof, the roof, the roof, the roof, the roof, the roof, the roof, the roof, the roof, the roof, the roof, the roof, the roof, the roof, the roof, the roof, the roof, the roof, the roof, the roof, the roof, the roof, the roof, the roof, the roof, the roof, the roof, the roof, the roof, the roof, the roof, the roof, the roof, the roof, the roof, the roof, the roof, the roof, the roof, the roof, the roof, the roof, the roof, the roof, the roof, the roof, the roof, the roof, the roof, the roof, the roof, the roof, the roof, the roof, the roof, the roof, the roof, the roof, the roof, the roof, the roof, the roof, the roof, the roof, the roof,

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Some memory of bitter pain to my teeth. 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

0: foreign town, in a foreign land. 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
0: Poetic lines on the art of dying. Falling back in fields of rape! Falling back in fields of rape! That was the way! Those were the horrors! As Daddy went to reaping in nodding heads of rape. No mark on your spotless conscience. No blemish on your immaculate body. Untouched by sight or sound of misery. Close the eyes, shift the responsibility. It was not you. It was not you. Falling back in fields of rape. Falling back in fields of rape, my children. Falling back in fields of rape. It could not happen here. Push to one side with the flick of a wrist. Out of sight and out of mind. Falling back in fields of rain. Poetic lines in the art of dying. Falling back in fields of rain. Falling back in fields of rain. That's the way. Those were the horrors as Danny went to reaping. In nodding heads of rain. Mark on your spotless conscience, don't blemish on your immaculate body, untouched by sight or sound of misery. Close the eyes, shift the responsibility, it wasn't you! Falling back in fields of rape, falling back in fields of rape, my children.

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The sickles are sharpened and the cattle bleed. Our voices grow shriller and our eyes glitter. And in this last summer, the rapture descends. And father's mask has turned to grey. And mother's breasts are leper white. And children's laughter cracks. And reaping time has come. Body and blood. Body and blood. Body and blood. 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And Christ's eyes, I want to melt. Bleeding Jesus, be quick. Be quick. And what would you do, my gentlest one? And what would you do, my gentlest one? And what would you do, my gentlest one? And what would you do, my gentlest one?

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If you don't mind, last time I checked in the bar, they had only collected entry from 13 people. Looks like there's more than 13. It would really help us out to pay our fees and stuff if you could pay the 30 corner entry. And if you want to buy our new CD, come talk to me. See you in about half an hour.

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1: Fire time. Fire time. Fire time. Fire time. 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
1: When, honey, when was I away?
0: I'm not sure. 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